0: Listening to BFBS Best of British is like tossing a pancake without dropping it. Satisfying.
1: I know when to go out. I know when to stay in. Get things done.

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This is BFBS Best of British. Thank you so much for listening. No, really.

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This is BFBS, Best of British.

As a nation, what are we great at? Efficient railways? No. Dry, warm summers? God, no. Incredible cuisine? You're joking. But when it comes to music, we rule the world. So enjoy BFBS, Best of British.

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This is BFBS Best of British.

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from the land where we ask, how are you? But don't really care about the answer. This is BFBS Best of British.

taking sleepers. But now I keep myself pet, deeper still the night. I write by candlelight, I find insight, fundamental movement. So when it's black, this insomniac, take an original tack, keep the beast in my nature under ceaseless attack. I get no sleep, I can't get no sleep.

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to Britain. Sorry about the weather. To make up for it, we've lined up another song that makes Britain great on BFBS Best of British.

British than standing in a queue. But we won't leave you waiting. Here's another British belter on BFBS. Best of British.

Murky, lie. My brothers don't die, we just rusty bark. I tell your girl to link me at the coffee shop. Getting freaky in the sheets, we're taking body shots. 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My brothers don't die, we just rusty bark. I tell your girl to link me at the coffee shop.

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Led Zeppelin, The Who, Fleetwood Mac, The Beatles, all British greats. Steps, S Club 7, Another Level. Well, they're British, aren't they? 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

Over the years, Britain has made the following contributions to music. Steps, Hearsay, Bucks Fizz, A1. We just want to say sorry.

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Victorious.

Britain. It's full of great traditions, like losing at cricket, apologising, describing the weather. But what about the music? Here's another winner from BFBS, Best

A1, 5, Liberty X, Hearsay, PJ and Duncan. We definitely won't be playing stuff like that. Only corkers like this on BFBS Best of British. Thank goodness.

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digestive biscuit was a great British creation. Well, how about getting your laughing gear around this crunchy morsel? 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The days

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So let's get stuck in to BFBS, Best of British.

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Well, how about this? Another Blighty Belter from BFBS Best of British.

The Corby Trouser Press was a great British creation. Well, how about this? Another Blighty Belter from BFBS Best of British.

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This is BFBS Best of British. Thank you so much for listening. No.

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From the land where taking your kids to the supermarket to shout at them is okay. This is BFBS Best of British.

As a nation, what are we great at? Efficient railways? No. Dry, warm summers? God, no. Incredible cuisine? God, you're joking. But when it comes to music, we rule the world. So enjoy BFBS, the

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But don't really care about the answer. This is BFBS, Best of British.

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To make up for it, we've lined up another song that makes Britain great on BFBS, Best of British. Stand